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It's true.

The Rippingtons, Fair in San Miguel. L'album Welcome to the St. James Club era il 1990.

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Alright. 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Dinner table, I got manners. 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Still loading, that's the caption. I've only amounted a minimal

0: 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The more you hear it, the more you feel it.
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1: On a lost and lonely highway, paying for my sins. If heaven saw me out last Friday, hell, I ain't getting in.